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Welcome to the show. I appreciate you tuning in on this Tuesday evening. We have some great music lined up for you all show long. Plus, I'm going to be playing some listeners' requests. And by the way, easyesmooth@gmail.com to get your request played. You just heard from Jeff Ryan, a tune called Embrace. Coming up this hour, we're going to hear from Annie and the Fur Trappers in just a few minutes. We got Stanley Tarantine. It's the latest from Ollie Silk. Got some Norah Jones lined up for you. We got Steve Oliver and Peter White, their latest. Architects of Sound's latest as well. And we're going to hear from Rick Braun and Tim Scott and a whole lot more. So this Tuesday evening, much obliged you tuning in. The Sound is going to get a little richer tonight, a little deeper in the pocket. It's your Tuesday edition of Easy After Dark, and it starts right now with Patrick DeMack and Michael Linton with their latest called Amplitude. We are St. Louis's home for smooth jazz, jazz, R&B, and blues. 88.7, The Sound.

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0: 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Hey, in case you missed it today, don't sweat it. You got tomorrow to check out State of the Arts with Nancy Kranzberg. Yeah, with short previews. Again, if you missed it today, Tuesday at noon, we got tomorrow at 7 before we get started, along with the full show Sunday mornings at 8:30. 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We're going to take this fast break, coming back with my cat Paul Taylor. 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

88.7, The Sound, the latest from Architects of Sound called Kyoto. I'm going to keep the music flowing right along right now. It's Leon Russell with This Masquerade. We are St. Louis's home for smooth jazz, R&B and blues, 88.7.

88.7 The Sound, Bob Baldwin with his latest called Hypnotic. Before that, JJ San Severino with Swing Easy. It's Easy After Dark. I appreciate you tuning in. Hey, I got some great music lined up for you this hour. Coming up, we are going to hear from the likes of Stan Getz and Estudio Gilberto. Neils with their latest brand new tune. We got Robert Craig coming up by request. Also, Pieces of a Dream later in the hour. Storm and Norman Brown. We also will hear from Nathan Mitchell and Kyle Schroeder. So let's get back to the music. Right now is my cat Trombone Shorty. The name of this tune is Hurricane Season. Thank you for tuning in. We're 88.7 The Sound.

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Hey, we got the 2026 Show Me Jazz Festival coming up with the Blackbirds, Jazz in Pink, Marion Meadows, Alex Bignon, and St. Louis's own 3 Central Saturday, June 13th. That's going to be at the Hermit Amphitheater. Yeah, baby. More information at Vintage Vinyl or by calling 314-837-3424. I'm going to take a fast break. We're coming back with my cat,

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1: 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We celebrate the 100th birthday of trumpet legend Miles Davis. 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We celebrate the centennial of Miles Davis from 7 to 9 p.m. Tuesday, May 26th on WSIE 88.7 The Sound.
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88.7 The Sound. Nathan Mitchell, Kyle Schroeder with Summertime, Summer Vibes. Can't wait for the summer to get here. I don't know about you, but I'm looking forward to the summer, man. Yeah, get out and about, concerts, the wineries, all that. It's going to have a great time this summer. We're going to keep going with the music. Here's Roy Hargrove. This is called I'm Not So Sure. Stay close. We're not done yet. We're 88.7 The Sound.

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88.7, The Sound, Young Gun, Silver Fox with Just for Pleasure. Before that, 480 East with Drive Time. This hour, we got some great music and some new music. We have good music come from Marcus Miller and Kareem Bailey Ray. New music from Steve Cole. Also, we're going to hear a new tune from Joaquin Joyner later in the hour. My Cat Lamech with his latest, along with some Chris Standring and Chet Baker. So let's get back to the music, shall we? Right now, here is St. Louis's own and some cool cats. I'm talking about Dreaming in Color featuring Jeff Lorber. This is called K.N. Feel the music, feel the sound. 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

0: 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Chris Standring with Static in the Attic. I'm going to take a fast break, coming back with more great music like Sade, Lamech, and that new one from Joaquin Joyner. 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

88.7, the sound of Lamech with Dance. Told y'all that cat was going to blow up. Didn't I tell y'all that a couple years ago? See, I told you, you should listen to me. Hey, we're going to keep this music flowing right along. I got Joaquin Joyner coming up with his latest, but first is Kay Yvette. This is called Feeling Good. We are the sound of St. Louis.

88.7 The Sound, the latest from Tom Braxton. It's called Ruby J. Before that, the classic duet from James Ingram and Michael McDonald, Yamo Be There. This hour, we're going to hear the latest from Hills, Saint Soul. Also, we got new music from Marcus Anderson later in the hour. We're going to hear from Andrea Lisa featuring Rebecca Jade, some David Sanborn by request, a classic tune, one of my favorites. Also, we got Enoch Ravi and the Indigenous Groove coming up, and my cat Lynn Roundtree in just a few minutes. So let's get back to the music with Lawson Rollins and Third Force. This is called World of Wonder. Easy Nights, Soulful Grooves. 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

88.7 The Sound. We Chill by Lynn Roundtree. I'm going to keep the music flowing right along right now. It's Kim and Boney James with Give My Love. Your Chillax Connection, St. Louis's very own. 88.7 The Sound.

88.7 The Sound, Rebecca Jade and Andrea Lisa with Feeling Free. We're going to keep the music flowing right along. Here is Christian Sands. This is called Crash. If you're just finding me tonight, you're right on time. This is a space where everything slows down and the noise fades out and the feeling takes over. I'm Eric Easy E, and we are 88.7 The Sound.

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88.7 The Sound, the latest from Randy Brecker's called Hot Sauce. Before that, Down to the Bone with I Softly Surrender. This hour, we're going to hear from Errol Gardner. I have new music from Aaron Stevenson, Adam Hawley featuring Everett Harp, Michael Paulo as well, and Tim Bowman. So let's get back to the music with Miss Erica Johnson. The name of this tune is called Top Shelf. This is that space where everything slows down, the noise fades out. We're 88.7, The Sound.

100% natural, the highest quality. You get carte blanche privileges to this lap of luxury. You've been eating sirloin, but I'm filet mignon. When you get tired of ripple, come get some of this Dom Perignon. Cause once you get it to yourself,

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1: Hi, this is saxophonist Andy Snitzer. 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

88.7 The Sound. That was Christian McBride, Big Band, with Getting to It. Hey, we're going to keep the music flowing right along. Here is, as promised, Adam Hawley featuring Everett Harp. This is called Electric. This is your quiet place, your reset, your escape from the noise. 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

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Vibraphonic with One for the Road. 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I love hearing from the listeners, getting those requests. Get them in and I'll get you on. Also, 618-650-2941. That's Robin Boyce. Businesses, business owners. You want to be an underwriter? Come on in. Talk to Robin. She'll hook you up. And don't forget to tell her that Easy sent you. I will see you tomorrow. Same chill time, same chill channel. The vibe stay close tonight. Never rushed, never forced. That's how we do it after dark. Until next time, stay smooth, stay soulful, but most of all, stay easy after dark. Got Tim Bowman with the brand new tune called Come With Me up next. We are St. Louis's home for smooth jazz, jazz, R&B, and blues. 88.7 The Sound. I'm out. Peace.

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1: Hey St. Louis, this is Boney James. 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
1: Hi, this is Nancy Kranzberg, and I hope that you'll join me throughout the week and every Sunday morning at 8:30 for my program, State of the Arts with Nancy Kranzberg. 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

Good morning and welcome on in to WSIE 88.7 The Sound, your NPR music station here in St. Louis, as I'm your host Oliver with you this morning until 10, as we just wrapped up Architects of Sound. Kyoto was the track. Truck Mangione at the top of the hour, Give It All You Got as well, as Lindsay Webster and Brian Culbertson are going to be coming your way here shortly after this set of breaks. Paul Brown, Many Colors, and Hallie Tomlinson to follow that, as well as Bob Baldwin. That's all coming your way this morning, and a lot more with me. But first, you're going to get going with Set It Off, J.J. Sansavarino on the Sound.

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Bob Baldwin for you there with some of his latest Hepnotic, Hep is the New Hip, as you also heard Like You Do by Many Colors and Hallie Tomlinson, Paul Brown with So Much to Say, and I Didn't Mean It, Lindsay Webster and Brian Culberson, as This City's Music Matters, and so does your support. 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As now, we'll keep with some of this city's music. Here is Aaron Bodie with G-Baby, Ain't I Good to You?

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It is 88.7 The Sound, and heading out was the track by Pieces of a Dream, as Chris Standring and Rick Braun played before that one, Cool Shades, their track, as this hour is going to wrap after. You hear some Sax Squatch coming up after this next one, followed by Herb Alpert and some Joey Alexander, but for now you're going to go back to 1957 with this one. It is Clark Terry with Blues for Daddy O's Jazz Patio Blues. It's WSIE.

keeping the good vibes rolling here on The Sound, something I hope you'll be doing this week and on into the weekend for Memorial Day, as that was Summertime, Summer Vibes by Nathan Mitchell and Kyle Schroeder. How about some Hall & Oates you heard before that? At the top of the hour, She's Gone, the track. As here in hour number two, you're going to hear some Dave Grusin, Craig Sharmat, Christian Sands, then some Young Gun Silver Fox, as I'm your host Oliver here, and we're going to get it going with Cruising the Boulevard, Dreaming in Color, and Nelson Rangel on The Sound.

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Wrapping up some Young Gun Silver Fox right there. That was Just For Pleasure, as that rounded out that group of songs that included Christian Sands' Samba de Vela, Santa Barbara Cruisin' by Craig Sharmat and Dave Grusin with Mountain Dance. As the WSIE Music Series presents Papa Ray Day, featuring Jeremiah Johnson, on Saturday, May 23rd, that is this Saturday, May 23rd, from 7 until 9 p.m. at the Herald Square Outdoor Amphitheater at the Press House in Collinsville, with a suggested donation of $10 per entrant to help support WSIE. 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

You are listening to WSIE 88.7 The Sound and Nicholas Cole as you just wrapped up his track Green Light as some John Coltrane was before that Giant Steps going back to 1960 on that one. As before this hour wraps, you're going to hear some Kayla Waters before some Maxwell after that. But right now, Good Day at Work is up. It's Philip Doc Martin. It is The Sound.

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1: Yeah. 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

keeping the sound moving and grooving here, as that was Lamech with Dance, as we're just past 8 o'clock here. Magnetic by Darren Ron got this hour going, where you're going to hear tracks by Ella Fitzgerald, Pamela Williams, Simply Red, then Tom Braxton, and a lot more to come in the next set, but kick back and relax for now, as you're going to hear In the Night by XL on WSIE.

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1: 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We celebrate the 100th birthday of trumpet legend Miles Davis. 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We celebrate the centennial of Miles Davis from 7 to 9 p.m. Tuesday, May 26th on WSIE 88.7 The Sound.
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From his most recent album Flashback, that was Tom Braxton bringing you Ruby J on the Sound, where you also heard Simply Red, The Air That I Breathe, Meet Me in Malibu as well, from Pamela Williams, and Ella Fitzgerald, Sunshine of Your Love, as WSIE 88.7 The Sound presents saxophonists Michael Linkton and Paul Taylor on Wednesday, June 10th at 7:30 p.m. at City Winery St. Louis. 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As now, we'll throw it to a St. Louis artist here. Keep it local with Faiza Aaron, Exactly Like You.

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Kem and Boney James for you there. That was their track, Give My Love. As you also heard, Hiroshima before that. Mix Plate was the track. And before this hour wraps and the music rolls on into the 9 o'clock hour, Patrick Lamb is going to be coming your way, one of his latest tracks, as well as Inner Shade after that. But right now you're going to hear Chucho Valdez. Here is Santa Cruz. It's WSIE 88.7 The Sound.

That right there was the single from Andre Elisa and Rebecca J titled Feeling Free, as Craig Chiquiso got this 9 o'clock hour underway with Gathering of the Tribes. I'm your host Oliver here with you on WSIE. It's your NPR music station here as I'm with you for one more hour until the music rolls on at 10. But first, I've got some tracks coming your way. Sean LaBelle and Mazza, Kim Waters, Clayton Hamilton, Jazz Orchestra, as well as Randy Brecker, all in set number one on the hour. But first, you're going to get going with Hugh and Kirk Whalum. Here is Kirk and Hugh on the sound.

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As now, we'll keep with that music that you're hearing. Jeff Lorber is up now. Here is Elevate.

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Wrapping up Gatto Barbieri for you there, as that was Poinciana on the sound. As we have approached the final break of the morning for me, Kenny Loggins, and the TNR Collective, coming your way before this hour wraps until 10 o'clock when the music turns over to Robin Boyce. But first, I will leave you with this one from Adam Hawley and Everett Harp. Electric is the track. They released it last month, as you're listening to WSIE 88.7 The Sound.

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That's Michael Pablo right there with Flashback here on 88.7 The Sound. We heard earlier from Diana Krall, it's a happy Wednesday. I hope you all are having a good time out there. We've got some great music coming your way. We are your NPR music station, WSIE St. Louis. Here's Norman Brown on 88.7 The Sound.

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0: That's right. That's the Ivis John Band right there with Used to Be here on 88.7 The Sound. We kicked everything off with Steely Dan's Kid Charlemagne, Jimmy B with Keep It Moving, Urban Nights with The Gypsy, and Mindy A. Bear with Falling in Love. That music sounded so good. 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We've got some Jockeying Joyner, Peter White, and Les Sapler coming up next right here on 88.7 The Sound.
1: 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Kicking off Friday, May 22nd through Sunday, June 7th at the Edison Theater, playwright James Idami takes the audience to a Southern barbecue where the drama simmers when a queer college student is joined by his father's vengeful ghost, along with a murderous uncle now married to his mom, a modern take on William Shakespeare's Hamlet. Fat Ham, theblackrep.org.
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Didn't it sound good? 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Hi, I'm Robin Boyce. And coming up soon, there's going to be the Rhapsody in Black. This is going to take place on May 31st with the Legend Singers Choral Ensemble. 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It's going to take place again on Sunday, May 31st at the Phyllis Wheatley Heritage Center. More info at legendsingers.org. 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

0: 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She keep on the house, she was on the pound, she keep on the liver. 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
1: I
0: hate
1: the way she puts the bullshit about this. I can't. Oh, yes, yeah.

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That's Adrian Crutchfield with Hypnotic here on 88.7 The Sound. Hi, I'm Robin Boyce. It's Happy Wednesday, and I hope you all are having a good one. We are your NPR music station, WSIE St. Louis. 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
1: This is Christiane. 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We celebrate the 100th birthday of trumpet legend Miles Davis. 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We celebrate the centennial of Miles Davis from 7 to 9 p.m. Tuesday, May 26th on WSIE 88.7 The Sound.
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0: That's Oliver Sane right there with Going Back to Memphis here on 88.7 The Sound. Hi, I'm Robin Boyce. We kick that off with Vandell Andrews, The Groove. Oily Silk with Yes Sir. Charlie Parker with Parker's Mood. And Curtis McCain with Oceanside. You know, this rhythm, this vibe, it's here because of you. So please, be a supporter of this music, this genre, just everything that really keeps you cool, especially coming up with this summer, because I know we're going to have a few hot days. 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Who we have coming up next, we've got Brian Bromberg and Cindy Bradley right here on 88.7. 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

0: That's Brian Culberson right there, along with Eric Marienthal with Morning Light here on 88.7 The Sound. I am Robin Boyce, and we kicked everything off with my man, Wes Montgomery, at the top of the hour. We are your NPR music station, WSIE St. Louis. 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

0: Yeah, that's Jamal Nichols right there with Black Frequency here on 88.7 The Sound. Hi, I'm Robin Boyce, and we kicked that set off with Clifford Brown and Max Roach with Da Hood, Neils with Joy and Pain, Kayla Waters with Open Portals, and Skinny Hightower along with Alex Parchment with Red Lights. You know, every dollar keeps a saxophone soaring and a bass line bumping over here. And the sound alive. So please be a part of the crew that's making it happen. 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We've got some special effects and Kim Scott coming up next, right here on 88.7 The Sound.
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Doesn't that sound good? 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

That's sounding good there. On a happy Wednesday going into Memorial Day weekend coming up. That's Michael Manny with Night Shift here on 88.7 The Sound. We kicked everything off with Spyra Gyra. Wow, that sounded so good. We are your NPR music station, WSIE St. Louis. 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

0: That's Wayman Teasdale right there. We'll get down on it here on 88.7 The Sound High. I'm Robin Boyce, and we kick that set off with Shack Attack's The Squizzle, Steve Cole with Knockout, the Dave Brubeck Quartet with Blue Rondo a la Turk, and J.J. Sansavarino with Let It Go. You know, it's easy to think that someone else is going to support this radio station until it's gone. So let's make sure that doesn't happen, okay? 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We've got some Judah Seeley and Michael Browning coming up next right here on 88.7 The Sound.
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Now that sounds good. That's Umph by Down to the Bone. Getting me ready for the Memorial Day weekend. All kinds of things are going on this weekend. We've got concerts going on for WSIE with the concert series. The African Arts Festival is back. We've got so many good things happening out there with the Black Rep. They're having a performance this weekend. All kinds of things are happening. Opera Theater St. Louis. Everyone is doing some good things. It's been very, very positive this May and going into the summer. So I hope that you all have a good one. We are your NPR music station, WSIE St. Louis. Here's Incognito on 88.7 The Sound.

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1: This is Christiane. 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We celebrate the 100th birthday of trumpet legend Miles Davis. He was born in Alton, grew up in East St. Louis. We will explore his life and his jazz career that spanned over 40 years. We celebrate the centennial of Miles Davis from 7 to 9 p.m. Tuesday, May 26th on WSIE 88.7 The Sound.
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0: That's Jason Swaggler right there, along with Eric Slaughter with Dexter's Tune here on 88.7 The Sound. Hi, I'm Robin Boyce. And we kicked everything off with Dexter Gordon's Love for Sale, Heels Saint Soul with Vibrate High, Juris and Marcus Johnson with Flying High, and Chris Standring with Hollywood Hustle. 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So let's show up for each other. And you all have been doing it so well. I have got to thank you. Thank you. Thank you a thousand times over for those who have given to the radio station thus far. Thank you so much. And for those out there who haven't yet, because I bump into you guys every once in a while, saying I'm gonna give my money, go ahead, do it whenever you can, because I tell you, it's helping. It truly is helping, and we want to thank you so much. 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We truly do appreciate it, and it's really making a difference. We've got George Benson and some Felicia Ray coming up next, right here on 88.7 The Sound.
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0: That's Felicia Ray. Take your time here on 88.7 The Sound. That sounds so good. Hi, I'm Robin Boyce, and support for WSIE comes from The Black Rep. They're concluding their 49th season with Pulitzer Prize winning Fat Ham. 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

You found St. Louis's home for great jazz, smooth jazz, blues, easy R&B, and a whole lot more right here at WSIE. That was Blake Aaron on the guitar with The Upside, and before that we heard from Richard Elliott doing Crush. I'm Jason Church in with you, and I got to tell you, I just got back in from the soft reopening over at BB's Jazz and Blues over off Broadway, and let me tell you what, anybody who was anybody was over there. They had a lot of great performers there. Saw Big Mike, saw Miss Renee, saw Matt the Rattlesnake Lesh, of course, Marquise Knox, the Funky Butt Brass Band, Emily Wallace was there. What a great time. And I have to say, I'm so happy that that place is reopening. Big thanks to Steve Sullivan and also Mark Goldenberg, who are co-owners of the Broadway Oyster Bar. They're actually buying that building and officially reopening things around September, from what they were saying. So very exciting stuff for the St. Louis music scene, and can't wait to get back over there on the regular. In the meantime, I'm going to get you back to the music. We've got Stanley Turrentine coming up, also Sonny Rollins, Aaron Stevenson, Lawson Rollins, and Taj Mahal with Keb Moe. Right now, though, here's Jeannie Trevor, the late great vocalist from right here in St. Louis. Here's Early in the Morning on WSIE 88.7 The Sound, St. Louis's NPR Music Station.

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0: Yeah, doing that blues thing, wrapping up that long set of music, Taj Mahal and Keb Moe with Don't Leave Me Here. Before that, we heard from Lawson Rollins on the guitar with Sunset Glow, Stanley Turrentine back there with Spooky, his cover of the Classics 4 tune, Aaron Stevenson did Say Something, and we started out that set with Sonny Rollins and St. Thomas. This rhythm, this vibe, it's all here because of you. 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But either way, we really appreciate anything that you're able and willing to do to help us keep this place moving forward. Coming up, we've got Roberto Restuccia and also Horace Silver on tap. 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The Daily Draft features handcrafted cocktails, curated wines, and local craft beers. 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
1: 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The sound.

Yeah, doing that blues thing, wrapping up that long set of music, Taj Mahal and Keb Mo with Don't Leave Me Here. Before that, we heard from Lawson Rollins on the guitar with Sunset Glow, Stanley Turrentine back there with Spooky, his cover of the Classics 4 tune, Aaron Stevenson did Say Something, and we started out that set with Sonny Rollins and St. Thomas. 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

WSIE 88.7 The Sound. It's Lynn Roundtree on the horn with Flo. And before that, we heard 480 East going back to their very first album as 480 East. The album was simply called The Album from 1997. That was Table for Two. I'm Jason Church in with you, and coming up, we'll hear from Santana. We'll also hear some Gino Rosaria, the new one from Reggie Codrington, Brian Culbertson, and our very own Aaron Bodie from here in St. Louis. But right now, here is Eulara from the year 2000. Here's Flying High on WSIE 88.7 The Sound, St. Louis's NPR Music Station.

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0: Yeah, that's Aaron Bodie right there with Tonight I'll Be Staying Here With You on WSIE. And before that, it was Gino Rosario doing Dance. Santana with Black Magic Woman. We also heard Reggie Codrington with Don't Look Back. And we started out that set with Brian Culbertson on the keys and Sandcastles 2.0. Every note you hear supports a legacy of music in this city. 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Coming up, we've got Najee's latest and also one from Grant Green. That all starts in right about a minute on WSIE.
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It's Najee with Catch a Feelin', and before that it was Grant Green on the guitar with Down Here on the Ground. Giving St. Louis the blues on Monday afternoons, it's the Blues and Soul Patrol with the soul selector Tom Papa Ray. 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On the way, we've got the new one from Jill Scott. That one's by request to Robin Boyce. But first, here's Stanton Moore with Hunch on WSIE.

That's Patrick Demock along with Michael Linkton doing their new one called Amplitude. And before that, it was Dave Koz on the saxophone from his 1999 release, The Dance, that was Together Again. I'm Jason Church, glad to be together again with you, and we've got some great music on the way that's going to keep you company all afternoon long. We'll hear from Charlie Parker, Jay Rowe, Nick Colione, Steve Oliver with Peter White, and Skinny Hightower coming up as well. Right now, here is our very own Jamal Nichols from right here in St. Louis doing that bass work. Here's his tune called The First to Come and the Last to Leave on WSIE 88.7 The Sound. We are St. Louis's NPR Music.

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1: 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We celebrate the 100th birthday of trumpet legend Miles Davis. 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

0: It's your break from the noise right here at WSIE 88.7 The Sound with Skinny Hightower wrapping up that long set of music with Blue Moon. That was the title cut to his 2020 double CD album. Before that, we heard from Steve Oliver with Peter White doing Dancing in the Sand. Also, Charlie Parker from 1947 with Relaxin' at Camarillo. Also, before that, it was Jay Rowe with The Next Step, and we started out that set with Nick Colione on the guitar, the late great guitar player there with High Flyin'. And you hear the difference? Now you can be the difference. 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We've got instructions on how to do that at the bottom of the page there. If you'd rather send a check in the mail, we really appreciate either way anything that you're able to do to help this radio station move forward and continue to provide this great soundtrack of music on the air here in St. Louis. On the way, we've got the Architects of Sound with their new one and also the Yellow Jackets coming up. That all starts in right about a minute on WSIE. 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Jeremiah Johnson takes the stage at 7 p.m. as we celebrate Papa Ray Day. 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

WSIE 88.7 The Sound. That's the new one from the Architects of Sound with Kyoto. And before that, we heard from the Yellow Jackets with Daddy's Gonna Miss You. I'm Jason Church, and I don't know if you've heard just yet or not, but the St. Louis Magazine A-List is back in full effect for 2026. The voting round opened yesterday, and WSIE is in the running for four categories. We would really appreciate it if you take the time out once per day between now and the 16th of June to vote for WSIE. We are in the radio station category. We're also in the radio personality category with yours truly, Jason Church. We're also in the radio show category with the Jazz Collective, my program that airs on Sunday nights here. And also, we're in the talk news radio show category with On Another Note with Robin Boyce. So that's four different places that you can vote for WSIE. 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Once you're logged in, it takes a few seconds. It's at stlmag.com/A-list. 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When you get there, vote once daily. Got to be daily because this is an everyday thing. We really need your help. We've come in as a finalist in four out of the five last years, but we've never taken first place in any of those categories. We really want your help to be able to get us there. It would be a great year to do it in 2026. Of course, it's the centennial celebration of Miles Davis's birthday, also John Coltrane, and of course, our new transmitter going in as well. A lot of big stuff happening. We would really appreciate your help on that. Again, that's stlmag.com/A-list. All right, we're getting you back to the music now. We've got the new one from Andy Snitzer coming up. Also, Linda Lindell on the way. Some great soul from her. Right now, here's Paul Brown with West Coast Swing on WSIE 88.7 The Sound.

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New stuff from Bob Baldwin here on WSIE. That is called Hepnotic. Hep is the new hip. And before that, it was Michael Franks with The Lady Wants to Know. I'm Jason Church, and coming up, we've got Paul Hardcastle, also some David Benoit, Gabriel Mark Hasselbeck, Pieces of a Dream, and St. Louis's own Janet Evra on the way as well. Right now, here's Randy Scott on the saxophone with Woodward Avenue, and it's right here on WSIE 88.7 The Sound, St. Louis's NPR Music Station.

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0: WSIE 88.7 The Sound from right here in St. Louis. That's Janet Evra with Say Si Bone wrapping up that long set of music. Before that, it was the new one from Pieces of a Dream, Heading Out. We also heard Paul Hardcastle with Easy Street, Gabriel Mark Hasselbeck with Swizzle Stick, and we started out that set with David Benoit and his tribute to Miles Davis from his 1999 Professional Dreamer album that was Miles After Dark. Jazz, smooth jazz, blues, easy R&B, soul, world music, funk, and you. 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All right, we've got some great stuff coming up. Speaking of which, Nathan Mitchell and Kyle Schroeder's new one is on the way. Also, one from St. Louis and Keon Harold. That's all going to start in right about a minute on WSIE.
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It's Nathan Mitchell's new one featuring Kyle Schroeder on the saxophone with Summertime, Summer Vibes. And before that, it was Keon Harold on the horn with Keon Beyond. And it's about time for me to head on out of here, but before I go, I wanted to remind you that this Saturday, we've got the WSIE Music Series presenting Papa Ray Day featuring Jeremiah Johnson. That goes from 7 until 9 p.m. at Herald Square Outdoor Amphitheater at the Press House in Collinsville. There's a suggested donation of $10 per entrant, and all of that money raised goes to help support WSIE 88.7 The Sound, so it's going to be a great night of music. I was checking the forecast, and it looks like any chance of that R-word is going to be held off until after late on Saturday night. So we should be, hopefully, fingers crossed, doing okay, but we will keep you updated if there's any change to that at all. Keep an eye out on our Facebook page as well, facebook.com/WSIE887 The Sound. And I wanted to say once again congratulations to Marquise Knox and also Steve Sullivan and Mark Goldenberg for the soft reopen of BB's Jazz and Blues down on Broadway in St. Louis this afternoon. Hopefully keep an eye out. They're going to be open for everybody, wide open in September. And just can't wait for that place to be back up and running on the regular. It's going to be fantastic. A great asset to the St. Louis.

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1: This is Nancy Kranzberg, and this is State of the Arts, right here on WSIE 88.7 The Sound. Welcome back, Tim Schell. What is your regular title, or is there a special title for this special series that you're going to have?
2: Well, my official title is I'm the executive director of the Cabaret Project of St. Louis. We produce Summerfest, which is happening this May 31st through June 6th. And it consists of two education programs, performance training programs, one for adults, one for teens. And then we have a public performance series at night at the Sheldon Concert Ballroom.
1: Okay, now it's at the Sheldon Concert Ballroom. That's that little side room, the old one, the wooden one, that's real pretty, actually.
2: Well, it's upstairs. It's above the main concert hall. And we were so lucky to get a grant from the Gateway Foundation last year, actually two seasons ago, to bring in essentially our own set pieces that kind of converts it to a supper club situation, although we don't really have the supper. So it's right. A nightclub.
1: Okay.
2: It's beautiful.
1: All right. So let's go sort of chronologically. How does the whole thing kick off?
2: Well, we start May 31st with our 7-day adult training program called the St. Louis Cabaret Conference. It's a song performance training program. We have singers from all over the country. We've been going with this program that started in 2006. Uh-huh. And we've trained lots of people throughout the country. We end in St. Louis, of course. And we have faculty that includes Broadway stars, like this year's Tony winner Faith Prince is on the faculty. The legendary Marilyn May is on the faculty. One of the rising stars of cabaret in New York, Ari Axelrod, is on the faculty. He started with us as a student 10 or 11 years ago when he was at Webster's Conservatory, Musical Theater Conservatory. And then we have great musicians like Maryland's music director, Ted Firth, a gentleman named Larry Uhrman, who's played for Christine Ebersole.
1: Wow.
2: And a lot of Broadway shows. So we have amazing professionals, basically training the next generation. And then we also have a teen program, which is taught by Sarah Shepard, who performed Carole King in Beautiful the Musical at the Muni, and also on Broadway in the national tour. She's got a couple other Broadway credits, and Sarah's been to St. Louis a couple times as a performer. She's fantastic, and she's going to train the kids.
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